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4: Hey, it's Justin Crouch from Air Mornings. 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I was texting somebody about MSN, and my phone auto-corrected it to man. 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
2: Partly cloudy tonight, plus four and a risk of frost. Tomorrow we'll have a mix of sun and cloud, a high of 24. On Monday it'll be cloudy, 24 degrees. And then for Tuesday, good chance of showers, a high of 20.

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2: Partly cloudy tonight, +4 and a risk of frost. Tomorrow we'll have a mix of sun and cloud, a high of 24. On Monday it'll be cloudy, 24 degrees. And then for Tuesday, a good chance of showers, a high of 20. Current weather conditions can be found anytime on your Discover Airdrie app. I'm Judy Peters.
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7: 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Let's give the people what they want.
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4: 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I was texting somebody about MSN, and my phone auto-corrected it to man. 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
2: Partly cloudy tonight, plus 4 and a risk of frost. Tomorrow we'll have a mix of sun and cloud, a high of 24. On Monday it'll be cloudy, 24 degrees. And then for Tuesday, a good chance of showers, a high of 20. Current weather conditions can be found anytime on your Discover Airdrie app. I'm Judy Peters.
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2: Partly cloudy tonight, plus four and a risk of frost. Tomorrow we'll have a mix of sun and cloud, a high of 24. On Monday it'll be cloudy, 24 degrees. And then for Tuesday, a good chance of showers, a high of 20. Current weather conditions can be found anytime on your Discover Airdrie app. I'm Judy Peters.

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5: Hey, it's Justin Crouch from Air Mornings. 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When is that new guy does the morning show on Air 106? When is he going to get his chance? Let's give the people what they want.

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2: Partly cloudy tonight, plus 4 and a risk of frost. Tomorrow we'll have a mix of sun and cloud, a high of 24. On Monday it'll be cloudy, 24 degrees. And then for Tuesday, a good chance of showers, a high of 20. Current weather conditions can be found anytime on your Discover Airdrie app. I'm Judy Peters.
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4: Hey, it's Justin Crouch from Air Mornings. 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I was texting somebody about MSN, and my phone auto-corrected it to, man, just completely blew past MSN. 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
2: Mainly sunny today, 23 degrees. The UV index, 7 or high. Partly cloudy tonight and a low of 9. Tomorrow, a mix of sun and clouds, small chance of showers and 24 degrees. On Tuesday, there's a good chance of showers, high of 20, and then cloudy on Wednesday, a high of 17. Current weather conditions can be found anytime on your Discover Airdrie app. I'm Judy Peters.
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1: Discover Airdrie weather.
2: Mainly sunny today, 23 degrees, the UV index 7 or high. Partly cloudy tonight and a low of 9. Tomorrow, a mix of sun and clouds, small chance of showers and 24 degrees. On Tuesday, there's a good chance of showers, high of 20, and then cloudy on Wednesday, a high of 17. Current weather conditions can be found anytime on your Discover Airdrie app. I'm Judy Peters.
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6: Seacrest with you from Hollywood, ready to count them down from 40 to number one. And today on the show, Nick Jonas has a new movie out with Paul Rudd. It's called Power Ballad. We're going to hear from Nick about that. Plus, Teddy Swims makes a big move on the chart with the lead single from his next project. Now, let's go. Number 40, Pink Pony Club, Chapel Roan.

0: 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Folded Kehlani.
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0: 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One of the biggest runs of all time, plus the Frey Maroon 5 each rise a notch. 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
9: Hey, it's Justin Crouch from Air Mornings. 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And I think this is great because, well, listen to that. 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Tell me that that doesn't remind you of Rocky. Airdrian. Airdrian.
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0: We are rolling through the biggest songs of the week. Seacrest here. Thanks for checking in. Justin Bieber is working on new music, and it seems he's finding inspiration in the barnyard. He posted some photos on social of a studio setup loaded with cables and instruments, but he also included some shots of quality time with his son Jack visiting chickens and goats on a farm. Don't know much about his next project, but based on what he released last year, it may catch us totally by surprise. Here he is with Daisy's 33.

0: 31 Espresso, Sabrina Carpenter.
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0: 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Plus, Lady Gaga and Bruno Mars back up a couple with a song that's topped our chart exactly 1 year ago today. 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
4: Mainly sunny today, 23 degrees. The UV index, 7 or high. Partly cloudy tonight and a low of 9. Tomorrow, a mix of sun and clouds, small chance of showers and 24 degrees. On Tuesday, there's a good chance of showers, high of 20, and then cloudy on Wednesday, a high of 17. Current weather conditions can be found anytime on your Discover Airdrie app. I'm Judy Peters.
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1: 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Homesick on the verge of making a countdown.
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0: Will Airdrie's elite get their chance to represent as the Calgary Stampede Parade Marshal? You know, when is Alan the Alpaca going to get his chance? When is that new guy? Does the morning show on Air 106. When is he going to get his chance? Let's give the people what they want.
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5: 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But when it comes to your favorite artists, you might not be at the same level of fandom as Jack White. We'll tell you more about his love for the Beatles after 27, Stargazing, Miles Smith.

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7: Hey, it's Justin Crouch from Air Mornings. 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Just completely blew past MSN. 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
0: It is the biggest countdown out there. We appreciate you coming to us from all over the world. Just ask Kato in Entebbe, Uganda, listening to us on XFM in the car this weekend. Got your request right here, Kato. Closer, the Chainsmokers, and Halsey. It's AT40. Hey.

0: the Chainsmokers featuring Halsey there. Closer in the request spot for Kato, who's got us turned on in Uganda. Thank you, Kato. And you too can go to AmericanTop40.com to make your request.
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2: Discover Airdrie weather.
3: Mainly sunny today, 23 degrees. The UV index, 7 or high. Partly cloudy tonight and a low of 9. Tomorrow, a mix of sun and clouds, small chance of showers and 24 degrees. On Tuesday, there's a good chance of showers, high of 20, and then cloudy on Wednesday, a high of 17. Current weather conditions can be found anytime on your Discover Airdrie app. I'm Judy Peters.
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0: All right, Madonna announced recently that her upcoming album, Confessions 2, is a direct follow-up to her 2005 project, Confessions on a Dance Floor. And there are rumors that the tour supporting the album could get a sequel as well. She's been posting online to celebrate the 20th anniversary of the launch of the Confessions tour, which kicked off in May back in 2005. And fans believe she's hinting at a new run in 2026. Nothing official announced yet, but seems like it's happening. In the meantime, here's a track from her next project with Sabrina Carpenter. Bring Your Love, number 20.
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1: All right, Bruno Mars just ahead with the current number one R&B track. And Tame Impala climbs a couple more. Keep it here.
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1: Ryan Seacrest with you, Count Him Down, and Alex Warren just a few dates into his Finding Family on the Road tour. And he said he prepared for his first arena run by getting some advice from veterans like Ed Sheeran and Shawn Mendes. Ed reminded him that not every performance will be perfect and to not let a rough moment take over the night. Sean gave him tips on vocal care to help protect his voice after giving it his all at every show. This weekend, Alex is playing Seattle, Washington, and Vancouver, British Columbia. All the other dates are up at AmericanTop40.com. 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
0: 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And Olivia Rodrigo is coming with the first single from her brand new album, which is out this weekend. 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
0: 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This is for Tiffany in Des Moines, Iowa. Want some Teddy Swims? 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
3: Mainly sunny today, 23 degrees. The UV index, 7 or high. Partly cloudy tonight and a low of 9. Tomorrow, a mix of sun and clouds, small chance of showers and 24 degrees. On Tuesday, there's a good chance of showers, high of 20, and then cloudy on Wednesday, a high of 17. Current weather conditions can be found anytime on your Discover Airdrie app. I'm Judy Peters.
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0: We are down to the top 10. And Dua Lipa just made some big announcements in both her music career and her personal life. We'll fill you in after 10. Die on This Hill, Sienna Spyro.

0: Gracie Abrams hit the wall on the verge of making the chart.
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0: Congratulations to Somber for his 3 wins at the American Music Awards. We have his latest in a second, and Olivia Dean with the song that topped our chart for 3 weeks. 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
0: Hey, it's Justin Crouch from Air Mornings. 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
0: We are getting real close to number 1. Well, Miranda Lambert was one of the co-writers behind Ella Langley's hit Choosin' Texas, and she says she knew the track was a smash when she saw fan reactions in real time. Miranda started covering Choosin' Texas during her live show, and after only being out for a week, she saw people singing along like they've known it for years. She decided to move the song to basically the end of her set because people would cheer so loud for it. Choosin' Texas, Ella Langley, number

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4: Hey, it's Justin Crouch from Air Mornings. 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You know, when is Alan the Alpaca going to get his chance? When is that new guy does the morning show on Air 106? When is he going to get his chance? Let's give the people what they want.
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0: We are down to the top two. And at the American Music Awards the other day, there was a seven-way tie for the most wins with three trophies each. BTS, Cardi B, Huntrix, Cat's Eye, Somber, Sabrina Carpenter, and our number two artist took home three awards, with this next singer winning Best Male R&B Artist.

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2: Mainly sunny today, 23 degrees, the UV index 7 or high. Partly cloudy tonight and a low of 9. Tomorrow, a mix of sun and clouds, small chance of showers and 24 degrees. On Tuesday, there's a good chance of showers, high of 20, and then cloudy on Wednesday, a high of 17. Current weather conditions can be found anytime on your Discover Airdrie app. I'm Judy Peters.
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8: Hey, it's Justin Crouch from Air Mornings. Just in case you missed it previously on the program, I was feeling pretty old for a minute over the weekend. I was texting somebody about MSN, and my phone auto-corrected it to man. Just completely blew past MSN. What, like today's technology doesn't remember what MSN was? You know, only the single most important form of communication for adolescents in the mid to late 2000s? If you'll excuse me, it is now time for my glass of Metamucil.
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0: weekend earned it. Good afternoon. I'm Sharon Church. Hey, are your kids on social media? Ottawa wants to restrict kids under 16 from accessing social media. YouTube, TikTok, Snapchat, Instagram. If the ban goes through, all of these apps will be off limits to kids 15 and under. Now, to some, this will be a huge relief. Others, not so much. We've got lots of questions. I'm sure you do. Like, how will this be enforced? How can they do this? Well, Australia is already doing it. They put the onus on the social media companies. Platforms failing to use reasonable steps and age assurance technologies face massive fines, up to $50 million. Now, I see this more of an aid to parents who are already trying to keep their kids off social media. Like, it's really hard to keep them off when the official volleyball group conversation is on Snapchat. If it's technically illegal for them to be on it, they'll have to find another way.
1: It's your first interview, your first classroom, your first leadership role, your first chance to make a difference.
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2: Mainly sunny today, 23 degrees. The UV index, 7 or high. Partly cloudy tonight and a low of 9. Tomorrow, a mix of sun and clouds, small chance of showers and 24 degrees. On Tuesday, there's a good chance of showers, high of 20, and then cloudy on Wednesday, a high of 17. Current weather conditions can be found anytime on your Discover Airdrie app. I'm Judy Peters.
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0: Have you heard about this new viral trend called tan maxing? Hey, I'm Sharon Church. It's where people try to get as tan as possible by tracking UV levels, spending more time in the sun, obviously, even trying tanning pills. I didn't even know those things existed. Well, it's blowing up on TikTok with tanfluencers sharing tips and showing off their results. Needless to say, experts are alarmed. Gen Z, come on, listen to your big sister Sharon. You want a tan? There are plenty of creams and potions out there to help you with that. And they're way better than what we had access to back in the day. I know you want to look cute. So do I. I do. But when you're 40, looking in the mirror, wondering where those wrinkles and sunspots came from, you're going to wish you slathered on that sunscreen.
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2: Mainly sunny today, 23 degrees. The UV index, 7 or high. Partly cloudy tonight and a low of 9. Tomorrow, a mix of sun and clouds, small chance of showers and 24 degrees. On Tuesday, there's a good chance of showers, high of 20, and then cloudy on Wednesday, a high of 17. Current weather conditions can be found anytime on your Discover Airdrie app. I'm Judy Peters.
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0: A world without mosquitoes. Hey, I'm Sharon Church. Can you imagine? That would be a game changer. Well, scientists have figured out how to mess around with the genes of mosquitoes in a way that would make females infertile. And this could eliminate mosquitoes completely from the face of the earth. Here's my question, though. What's the domino effect if we eliminate every single mosquito? Like, don't other bugs eat mosquitoes? And then what eats those bugs? Now, I took 3 biology classes in high school. Well, actually, I took the same biology class 3 times in high school. But it seems to me that messing around with the extinction of a species might result in some serious consequences. Like, is it worth it? I don't know. They're pretty annoying. It might be worth it.
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8: Hey, it's Justin Crouch from Air Mornings. Just in case you missed it previously on the program, I was feeling pretty old for a minute over the weekend. I was texting somebody about MSN, and my phone auto-corrected it to man. Just completely blew past MSN. What, like today's technology doesn't remember what MSN was? You know, only the single most important form of communication for adolescents in the mid to late 2000s? If you'll excuse me, it is now time for my glass of Metamucil.
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2: Partly cloudy tonight and a low of 9. Tomorrow, a mix of sun and clouds, small chance of showers and 24 degrees. On Tuesday, there's a good chance of showers, high of 20, and then cloudy on Wednesday, a high of 17. Current weather conditions can be found anytime on your Discover Airdrie app. I'm Judy Peters.
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0: John Hook and Vanessa Hudgens reminding me. I'm Sharon Church. Are you bad at mornings? Monday mornings, especially. Good luck tomorrow. Well, it seems like a lot of us are, like 40%. The biggest issue, not getting out of bed on time. On average, that happens around 8 times a month. Being late causes people to skip breakfast, skip showering, and for 11%, it means they skip brushing their teeth. Yikes! Do you ever do the like getting ready math when you don't want to get out of bed? Like, okay, if I skip breakfast, use dry shampoo instead of a shower, then I can sleep for like 30 more minutes. That's right. I will sacrifice beauty for sleep. But there's always time to brush your teeth.
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2: Partly cloudy tonight and a low of 9. Tomorrow, a mix of sun and clouds, small chance of showers and 24 degrees. On Tuesday, there's a good chance of showers, high of 20, and then cloudy on Wednesday, a high of 17. Current weather conditions can be found anytime on your Discover Airdrie app. I'm Judy Peters. Like a

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0: Sharon Church. What sort of sounds are the most relaxing sounds to you? A crackling fire, birds chirping, the sound of rain. I need the sound of a clean house. Well, that's not a sound, Sharon, you might be thinking. Well, I'm here to tell you that yes, it is a sound. A clean house is a quiet house. No one's tripping over shoes and backpacks, which results in fighting at the back door. No one hollering because they can't find their sweater because it's already hung up. No one banging around a chair to reach the nice glasses because the kid cups are still in a dirty dishwasher. I'm telling you, a clean house is a quiet house. And with less than 2 weeks till school's out, I don't think I'm going to have a clean or quiet house until September.
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6: Hey, it's Justin Crouch from Air Mornings. 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When is that new guy does the morning show on Air 106? When is he going to get his chance? Let's give the people what they want.
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2: Partly cloudy tonight and a low of 9. Tomorrow, a mix of sun and clouds, small chance of showers and 24 degrees. On Tuesday, there's a good chance of showers, high of 20, and then cloudy on Wednesday, a high of 17. Current weather conditions can be found anytime on your Discover Airdrie app. I'm Judy Peters.
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3: 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I was texting somebody about MSN, and my phone auto-corrected it to man. Just completely blew past MSN. What, like today's technology doesn't remember what MSN was? 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
2: Partly cloudy tonight and a low of 9. Tomorrow, a mix of sun and clouds, small chance of showers, and 24 degrees. On Tuesday, there's a good chance of showers, high of 20, and then cloudy on